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1: When you first joined, you had to learn the bass lines from guys like Nikolu Veri and Alain Johannes. At what point during your 90s with the band did you feel like you fully transitioned from playing their parts to truly finding your own footprint and the, you know, your voice in the band?
2: Well, I think from the beginning, you know, the request to be in this band, to be in Queens, is to be, you know, yourself. Mm-hmm. And to only be yourself. And so coming into it, I didn't really, you know, I felt maybe a little pressure filling in some shoes because I knew the fans would have judgments about me. And I was young. I hadn't toured the world yet. And I think there's a little pressure, but, you know, I knew, like, I'm going to play my basses. I'm going to play my amps. I'm going to play the way I've always played since I was a young kid, you know, and that's why I was asked to be in the band, because of who I am. So mm-hmm. I didn't feel like I had to do anything and replicate anybody else's thing. But I will say, you know, once we made, like, Clockwork, and that was the first record where I fully wrote on and recorded and was fully integrated into the band. I feel like that was the first time where I was like, okay, these are my bass lines. And moving forward, I feel like I am a part of this team and I add value to all aspects of our world.